0: Nettuno Bologna 1. Sport e grandi classici.
1: Yo man.
2: Yo.
1: Open up man.
2: What do you want man?
1: My girl just caught me.
2: You made her catch you?
1: I don't know how I let this happen.
2: But who?
1: The girl next door, you know?
2: Nah.
1: I don't know what to do.
2: Say it wasn't you.
1: Oh.

0: Nettuno Bologna 1.
1: Clap your hands, everybody, if you got what it takes. 'Cause I'm Curtis Blow, and I want you to know that these are the breaks.

0: 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Radio Nettuno Bologna 1.
1: Ladies and gentlemen, Miss Grace Jones, slave to the rhythm.